0: offering you hope and encouragement.
1: Day 103, especially in the mornings, like it's just my reflection time and my time to like get with God on my way to work.
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Wild eyed dreaming about a Nashville skyline. Naive enough to think that it's my time. Singing about pipe dreams, hanging on by a heartstring. 100 doors kept on

gets, cause it feels like fiction. Little footsteps running through the kitchen. Lonely nights burning on the highway, turning a couple bikes in the driveway. Living that pipe dream, I'm doing better than I ought to be.

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0: offering you hope and encouragement.
1: J103 seems to always play the exact song that I need at that moment.
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